Nuisset is so confident, is it true? I put neck on his son, no kitty poo. So can I be so somewhere? Keep it to do. Man, to keep poo.

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But I'm still on the roads with peps. Now I'm in the shoes, drop loads of gems. Chopping up bone in tens. I was a loner then. Now I got loads of friends. Only the fiends was phoning then. 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Only buy a heat cheat when they go to pen. 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
1: 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Turn this to Resident Evil, rockin' out release from needles. 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Download the app and send the cash. 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And another bag inside my bag. 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My spirit smelling like Chanel. Yes, Microsoft, I'm an Excel. 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Yes. I don't play fair well. I don't like to show you my tail. Yes. What is that? 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
1: 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Turn this to Resident Evil, rockin' and release from needles. Pull up in the Bentley truck, you pull up in a little beetle. Yeah, I like to drive so fast, feelin' like the homie Vin Diesel.
0: My spit smell like Chanel. Yes, Microsoft, I'm an Excel. 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Yes, your house looking like a motel. Yes. I don't play fair well. I don't like to show you my tail. Yes. What is that I smell? 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I am that you smell. Yes.
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CRB Fabo, this train on bro. 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KMT, her brethren, smokey too, but I ain't tryna be a but I ain't tryna go on like she don't look wicked, wicked.

You don't know what you're getting into, yeah, it's looking like nobody said it to you. 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I'm in a colourful mood, give me a path, I cut it in two. I'm outside and I'm coming to you.

小一整个晚上。

contracts to our own personal vicinities, and we lay down on still warm plateau of flat rock.

Look over there, to the western slope of the fertile valleys. Asphalt switchbacks slicing straight through. 75 glistening white, air-conditioned cooled Toyota SUVs, burning rubber, heading straight for the eastern seaboard. Dissecting their path, at 3,000 feet, 72 Canadian geese on a migration centuries in the making. Migration is, of course, a form of adaptation, seasonal movement between a flyway of breeding and wintering grounds. We're moving on a limitless plain and petroglyphic currents. Sterna Paradisia to the Arctic Tern.

0: nos deja.
1: Yeah, that's the ones this morning.
0: Ni siquiera parpadear.
1: Much one in these records.

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1: It's hard to hold the hand of anyone who's reaching for the sky just to surrender, who is reaching for

0: 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Like any dealer, he was watching for the card that is so high and wild, he'll never need to deal another.
1: Walking through my spirit animals.
0: He was just some Joseph looking for a manger. He was just some Joseph looking for a manger. And then leaning on your windowsill, he'll say one day you caused his will to weaken with your love and warmth and shelter. And then taking from his wallet an old schedule of trains, he'll say, I told you when I came.

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And he wants to trade the game he plays for shelter. Yes, he wants to trade the game he knows for shelter.

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1: Suitable Access. Right, next one's by The War on Drugs. Just love this drum riff.

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Something we've been working on for a while. And check out the website for now, sonictonics.co.uk.

warming up there. Yeah, I was just saying, my son thinks this is about Count Dooku. The Christopher Lee character. The Star Wars prequels.

I hear the DJ say, everyone move out of the way. Me nah play no more music this year, dear. And you better me case, cause when the beast them come,

Yes, yes, yes. How are you doing? Welcome to the show. 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The third installment. I hope you've been keeping well. Music in the background from Jules. A tune called Batida do Sol. Little Brazilian project he did. And yeah, got you for the next 2 hours. Got some exclusive music coming out on BBE, and we're just going to be kind of running through what I feel is the flavor of the BBE store in another iteration, whatever that word is. But yeah, we're going to play some music that we feel fits our space out at the BBE store in Hackney, as well as being a record label, BBE Music. We are also a record store and a space where you can come and dance and have a good time. So yeah, let's get into this, and I hope you enjoy the show. 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

dance music from Joy Spheres Reese, aka Alicia Joy, Hidden Spheres, and Finn Reese. A little bit of a supergroup there. Music taken from their album on BBE Music. Album is called Selena. And I'm very proud of that one. Very happy that we got to release that record earlier this year. Into music from Theo Croker, Telefius London, and No Such Thing. A tune called

Yeah, that's the sound of Mind Design, a tune called The Six Underground. And before this, it was new music from Thundercat. And next up, we've got music from Erykah Badu and The Alchemist, a tune called Next to You. Hope you enjoy the show. This is BBE, Jeff Higgins, on the Counterculture Show, Rinse FM.

this. Can't wait to hear the rest of that project. I think it's been delayed a little bit, but there is a full album, I believe. Erykah Badu and The Alchemist. And next up, I've got some exclusive music coming out of the BBE camp. Music taken from a forthcoming project that we have. Comes out in January. It's called Naive Melodies, and it is a Talking Heads covers album. Follow up to the David Bowie one we did a few years ago, Modern Love. And this track I'm going to play is by the incredible Estrone, Cameroon. Well, she's based in France, but from Cameroon. And this is her version of Psycho Killer, which we will be releasing on Halloween. So yeah, check this out. Estrone, Psycho Killer, forthcoming music on BBE.

that was the incredible Strom doing their version of Psycho Killer. Comes out in BB on Halloween, appropriately enough, October 31st. Next up, music from Kalela with Karen KG on the background, on the remix in the background.

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1: That's music in the background from T. White. Tune called Elevated. Shout out to Alan. Stay true sounds. Music coming out of South Africa.

So yeah, I'm here representing BBE today. As I said, we've got a shop out in Hackney in East London. If you don't know about it, let me tell you a little about it. During the day, Tuesday to Friday, it is our office where we run the record label BBE Music out of. It's also a record store. You can come in and buy secondhand records, as well as lots of our catalog and friends' labels like Far Out, Mr. Bongo, First Word. Lots of labels around London and across the world. Just got a lot of records in from Hot Biscuit Recordings, as well as a whole load of secondhand stuff from our friends at Human Head in Brooklyn. Shout out to Travis and Sean. So yeah, if you want to come and buy some records, do come by. The shop is open 12 till 5, Tuesday till Friday, and then Saturdays, it's open all day Saturday, 12 till 11. And Sunday till 10. At 5 o'clock on the weekdays, the bar opens. We have DJs come in and play music in the evenings. So you can come have a drink, listen to some music on a lovely, pretty much custom built sound system we've made in here. Shout out to Sean and Isaac. Yeah, come see us. Come say hi. You'll find either me or Johnny or Pete or Nikki here any one day.

0: 75. Once again, excuse my pronunciation. But yeah, Barimbo. You can also get this at the BB store at the moment on Kenny Dope's Brazil 7-inch box set out on Mr. Bongo. We have a few copies left of this. This tune features amongst, I think it's a 5-disc box set. Yes, all Killer No Filler.
1: No

into music from Nuttiness. That's Nuttiness. One of my favorites at the moment. Top quality, every tune. But yeah, this is a tune called Newness. And yeah, check this out.

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Like the forest they buried beneath the highway, never had a chance to grow.

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'Cause Lord knows it is winning.

I've got new music from Stefan Rio and Ari Lachelle with the Don Charisma on the remix. Shout out R2 Records. Shout out Kiri.

Dope on the remix from a few years back now. Tune called I Don't Know Why I Love You. Yeah, I hope you enjoyed the show. This has been BBE on the Counter Culture Show on Rinse FM. I've been Jeff Higgins. Shout out Johnny Reckless, PPB, all the BBE crew. And yeah, do come down to the BBE store. We're over in Hackney, E8, just off London Fields. And yeah, you can buy records, you can have a drink, you can have a dance. And yeah, I'll say goodbye and I will see you next time.

Ladies and gentlemen, good evening and welcome. I'm Artwork, and tonight is a very special show. There's been lots and lots of talking about Prince and his life, and I'm not going to go into that now, but I'm just going to say that for me, it was the reason I picked up a guitar at the age of 14 was because of Prince, and that went on. 4 years later, I was crap at playing the guitar and I sold it and bought a skateboard. But I did go on to make music after that. Again, this guy is the best. That's all there is to it. And here's to it as a music.

0: Yeah, yeah,
1: yeah.
2: Whip, whip, whip, whip, whip,
1: 1999.
2: I'm ready, party.
1: $19.99.
3: I was dreaming when I wrote this. Forgive me if it goes astray.
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0: 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Say, how much did you have to drink?
1: Was the biggest lake you've ever been in.
0: So do you like environmental records? Crickets chirping, water rushing. Supposed to make you horny, just make me want to go to the bathroom. Actually, this one's not bad. Check it out. So, like, what's your name? Oh, wow, that's dog.

0: 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No, this is not that record company. This is NPG Records.
1: Conducting a talent search?
0: Yes, that's true. We are conducting a worldwide talent search.
1: What are you looking for?
0: What are we looking for?
1: Yes.
0: Well, first and foremost, you have to get free.
1: Free?
0: You know, when it comes time to download your work into your fans' computers, you can't have any other contractual obligations. Second of all, you have to get smart.
1: Wait a minute.
0: The more substantial your education, the more substantial your income in the new city.
1: Really?
0: And thirdly and above all,
1: what?
0: In the face of all adversity, you must be able to...

Hi folks, my name's Sammy. I'm here today for this North Quarter Rinse FM show. I've been invited by my dear friend Taya Lensman, and thank you Taya so much for inviting me, and thank you Freddie FD for all your help, and thank you to Rinse FM. I hope you enjoy the show. I got to know Taya in 1986 in the village of Askerswell near the town of Bridport in Dorset.

friends got into house and techno around 1991. We just loved this new music we were finding. Started buying records. The town of Bridport in Dorset had such an amazing culture of people putting on really good underground house and techno parties and all sorts of different music. A few really memorable clubs were the Flying Saucer and Club You Like. And people were putting on free parties around the area, and we just loved it there so much. I would talk to Taya about it, and he was really into his hip hop and loved soul and jazz and funk a lot. And we talk about this music, you know, and share with each other lots of different tunes, and that's been a constant through our lives. And around 1994, I got some decks and friends. We were all buying tunes and sharing the music. And Taya loves hanging out, listening to the records we've been finding. And we loved having a mix together, all of us at friends' houses. Started putting on some parties at local bars, a couple of free parties on the beaches nearby, and then in a couple of fields and barns sometimes. And I wanted to share with you some music today, which I love very much, and I know means a lot to Taya and our friends. Yeah, I hope you enjoy the tunes.

I've chosen to play some tracks here today from Underground Resistance from Detroit. Their music I love so much, it's really close to my heart, and I know Taya really loves their music too, and it just felt really meaningful to choose quite a few of their tracks today.

play this tune by Nouveau Riche called Nights Over Wales. This track was a tune that was I remember was played around 99-2000 when I was living with Taya in Leiden in Holland, and just brings back some wonderful memories.

called Ghost Dancer by The Martian on Red Planet Records, Underground Resistance. Really love this. Taya would often talk about their releases, and I really wanted to share some of their music with you.

This track's called The Aztec Mystic by DJ Rolando on Underground Resistance label. I remember another gig me and Taya did one night in Leiden at a local bar whilst living there. And it's a tune that Taya expressed a lot of love for.

mid to late 90s. These tunes really bring me back to the early days of getting into drum and bass and hanging out with Taya and friends, having a mix and just feeling so inspired by the music. And this track is called Atmospheric Funk.

tune's called Night Train by DJ Dream and Appaloosa on Good Looking Records. It brings back many fond memories of going to the Logical Progression sessions at the End Night.

I just want to say something about how amazing it is reflecting on Taya's journey in music from those early days hanging out, first hearing the tunes and getting into having a mix and learning to mix with friends and inspiring each other. And this tune's called Off the Cuff by Machine.

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I hope you've enjoyed the show. It's an honour to be here and share this music and reflections today.

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original, one and only creator. Spot man, the early sounds until later. Club heads on the decks and full of fact. It's about that time to bring the hard house back. The original, one and only creator. Spot man, the early sounds until later. Club heads on the decks and full of fact. It's about

All right, y'all. 1, 2, 1, 2. Yeah. This is what I love and can't stop loving. Get wasted at parties from 9 till 7 in the morning. I live for the music, rolling blunts, feeling high, getting loaded, or take some pills and go to La La Land. Spending all my money on dope and extreme high price tickets, but in the end it's all worth it. I like to live in my own world, fuck regular life, fuck a 9 to 5 job. I'm told to enjoy every moment, every hour, every minute. That's what I do on Fridays and Saturdays. Why should I take life so seriously? I just want to do what I like to do, being far from reality, cause I can't stand society. It's my own world, I just want to hear the music. I think the whole system fucking sucks. Everybody's working their fucking ass off during the week, getting totally fucking stressed out. So what's wrong and what's right? I live for the weekend. I live for hard styles. I live for hard style, baby. Come on, let's go.

you want that so much you can do that you want that

Anna Luno in for the next hour. I happen to find so many nice deep and bumping tunes this week, so that is the energy I'm coming with. Kepler, Dr. Dubplate, DJ Swisherman, all coming up, and a few unreleased ones from me in the mix as well.

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2: 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An undivided trip. I could take you on a trip. An undivided trip.

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You're listening to the streets. Lock down your aerial. Pirate material.

Shimmy, shimmy, shake to the left. I get on my two-step. Mood is set. I'm about to go cray-cray. You ain't never seen a party like an ATAC party, cause the buzz and the bass don't stop. The rhythm got you feeling on top. The DJ's got it on lock. And in about a minute, if you... Shimmy, shimmy, shake to the left. I get on my two-step. Mood is set. I'm about to go cray-cray. You ain't never seen a party like an ATAC party, cause the buzz and the bass don't stop. The rhythm got you feeling on top.